the streets, and every time I thought I got it made, it seemed the taste was not so sweet. So I turned myself to face me, but I've never caught a glimpse of how the others must see the faker. I'm much too fast to take that.

0: opener, live from Soldier Field, Sunday at noon.
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And this. Oh, here she comes. She's a man eater. 92.7 WVLI plays the greatest hits of all time, like this.

92.7 WVLI, Mike Tamano and Rob West with you on a Friday morning. We've got Showbiz Report on the way. Also, this day in history and the Birthday Club, chock full hour on 92.7 WVLI.

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1: 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Cloudy skies today, high about 80. Complete look at the forecast coming up. 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

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Bill Dyke kicking things off on your 3 o'clock hour. We're going to play some funky music. Literally, a one-hit wonder playing some funky music. That's on the way. In the meantime, that Swedish supergroup ABBA, musical and a movie based.